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1: 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And I'm not really one of those dudes that does that voice. I just felt like clearing my throat.

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1: Good morning, boys and girls. Good morning, Bedfordshire. Good morning, in-betweenies. Good morning, everybody, this morning. Welcome to The Breakfast Show here on Interbeats Radio. It's the 16th of June, 2026, already halfway through the month. Can you believe it? Time is flying. It really is. Right, text line number 07 07396 951065. That's the text line number. Already up this morning, bright and early. Before I even started the show, I get my first message through from number one fan Carol and Disco Dave, locked in this morning. Say morning, we're both locked in, ready for a good show. Of course you are, you know what's going to happen. It's Tuesday, which means one thing. Now, I was yesterday, over the weekend, I was playing around with some jingles and tags, just for a bit of fun. And because it's Jukebox Tuesday, I thought I'd make one for Jukebox Tuesday. Oh dear. Sometimes I scare myself, I really do. All right, sit back and listen to this. You know what day it is, you know exactly what to do. Hold tight, listen tight, here we go.

Technotronics, get up. You must be up by now. Come on, wakey wakey, rise and shine. It's 7:15. And the first request on the Jukebox Tuesday text line this morning is from DJ Dave. He's saying, can you play me a funny song, Steve? I don't know if this is quite funny. It's actually a really cool tune. It's called Scatman John. Good karaoke track, this one.

0: out of tune. Tori Amos, Cornflake Girl, requested by David Bonus this morning. That's his favourite tune ever. He loves that. But quite appropriate for breakfast as well, I do think. Now, brilliant. Now, yesterday afternoon, I had Alice in the studio, my home... No, let me rephrase that. Alice was in my home studio yesterday afternoon. We're messing around doing some recording of bits and pieces. And I said to her, could you do me something for the 2020 traffic and weather? And she came up with loads of stuff, and there was a few that I recorded, and this one was absolutely brilliant. I said, could you do... I need... Because traffic and weather should be sexy. I said, could you please make me something that's sexy for the traffic and weather? And she said, okay, and she did this.
1: Steve-O's... Traffic and weather.
0: That's traffic and weather. It's sexy, really is. Okay, now, roads in and around town. Nothing's brought in the town centre itself. However, if you are heading down the A1 this morning, just down past Biggleswade, there is very, very slow-moving traffic. 5 miles an hour is the average speed. 20-minute delay if you're heading down the A1 this morning, just past Biggleswade. Nothing else to report. M1 is looking okay. It's just a bit of a problem down on the A1 this morning. I think it's just heavy weighted traffic. Maybe some roadworks going on. Not 100% sure, but it's very, very slow. Weather today, it's going to be one of those days today where it could do anything. I got it totally wrong yesterday. The sun didn't come out at all yesterday, so I do apologise. For those of you that got your shorts and that on, it's a bit wet and miserable all day. Mainly fine today with some sunny spells, although these may be a bit hazy under the high cloud this morning and into lunchtime. However, it's going to become very warm and humid later on. Light winds, maximum temperature, potentially 26 degrees today. I think realistically 24, 25, but they're saying we could get 26. It's Interbeats Radio. You listen to The Breakfast Show with me, Steve-O. And got some great tunes lined up for this morning. All sorts of bits. Says it's Jukebox Tuesday. You can choose a tune if you want one this morning. Had a couple in this morning. Disco Dave's done one. Dave Bonus has had one in this morning already. Great tunes. The text line number is 07396951065. Just text me. We're right in the middle of the 1990s right now. No, the year 1990. This is Cher, I believe.

Just a pinch of share this morning with Believe. I say good morning to Evelyn. Now, she dropped me a message yesterday just as I was leaving the studio. I didn't get a chance to deal with it, so I'm going to deal with it now. I know she's listening. She says, Steve-O, I listen almost every morning, especially on the school runs, etc. I can't always message, but also, when I did, nobody was responding. I wondered what was wrong. And she said, I found out what was wrong. I was messaging the old number, didn't have the new number put in my phone. Evelyn, that was a little bit silly. So you've been sending all those messages and nobody was reading them out. I wonder what you were thinking. I wonder what's going through your mind. Have I done something to upset them? No, you haven't, Evelyn. You just got the wrong number. It was as simple as that. Baby, you're all that I want. When you're lying here in my eyes, I'm finding it hard to believe. It's DJ Sammy on a track called Heaven on Interbeats Radio.

DJ Sammy and Heaven. Good morning to Lynn from Norfolk. She's saying, good morning, Steve-O. Good morning, Lynn. She's saying, can you wish David Clark a happy 45th birthday? That's from Lynn, mum, this morning. Do you know what? I've just done that, but I'm not sure David's going to be awake just yet. It's a bit early for David to get up, but I will relay that information to him as we go through the show once I know he's tuned in 100%. Yeah, David Clark, our own lunchtime presenter, 45 years old today. You wouldn't believe it if you saw him, you wouldn't. Right, Madison Avenue, now don't call me baby.

Madison Avenue, Don't Call Me Baby. That's, of course, the original mix, radio edit. All the information there for you. 07396 951065. And let me know what you'd like to do this morning on Jukebox Tuesday. Maybe you don't want a song. Maybe you just come here to do something else. Maybe you just tuned in because you want to, I don't know, maybe you want to have a sing-song or something like that. And Teo Cruz, what did you come here to do this morning? Please tell me. I came

Right, your weather today is going to be some hazy sunshine as we head up towards lunchtime once this cloud starts to clear a little bit. Warm today, humid as well, light winds, 26 degrees maximum. I think 24, 25 is really what we're looking at. No rain forecast today, looks like a beauty. Roads in around Bedford looking okay, town centre, nothing to report there at the moment. A1 southbound, roadworks causing slow moving tailbacks up past Biggleswade this morning. Average speed down there is just 5 miles an hour. So if you're heading down towards London this morning, Stevenage that way, expect some delays on the A1 with very, very slow moving traffic at 5 miles an hour. That's not very good, it really isn't. Right, let's go with the Kungs, cooking on three burners now with a track called This Girl. Sinterbeast Radio, good morning.

Steve-O, can I have a shout out this morning on Jukebox Tuesday? It's Caroline. I know your number. Caroline's locked in. Say good morning, Steve-O. Is there any chance by a track by Robert Palmer this morning? Anyone will do. I just love a bit of Robert Palmer. Okay, Caroline, how about this one?

Robert Palmer, Mercy, Mercy Me, goes out to Caroline this morning, requested on Jukebox Tuesday. It's as simple as that. If you want a tune, text me 07396951065. Tell me what you'd like to hear this morning, and if I've got it, I'll play it for you. The man with no names dropped me a message this morning saying, Steve-O, could you please play me a great tune? Could you play me You've Got the Love by Candy Staton this morning on Jukebox Tuesday? The man with no name? Of course I can. Here you go. This is for you.

Roxette Joyride, something a little bit rocky. We do like that. And of course, Jukebox Tuesday, you can choose whatever you want this morning. Drop me a message, 07396951065. If you didn't catch that, just pin your ears back. I'll let it out through the show as much as I possibly can. Rise.

Amy Grant, Baby Baby, famously used in the Only Fools and Horses series. Only Fools and Horses series. Teeth in. The trip to the Everglades, when they had the camper van, famously used in that particular one. Dina Caronell with Ain't No Man. It's Intermeats Breakfast Show with me, Steve-O. Good morning. How we doing?

Dina Carroll, Ain't No Man. Now, it's that time of day when most of you are jumping in the car on the school run, which means you can't text, so you're going to be driving, which I understand, absolutely fine, no problem whatsoever. You don't want to be texting and getting in trouble now, do you? That's definitely not going to happen. So Evelyn will be in the car this morning. Now, she did drop a text yesterday saying she had the wrong text line number for a while, and she's been texting, no response. So Evelyn, if you're in the car now, good morning to you. When you get home from the school run, drop me a message. Let me know if you're having a coffee or some crumpets for breakfast, or maybe it's some toast. Let me know. Just let me know, Evelyn, when you get home. Everyone's on the school run now. It's coming up 10 past 8. It is school run time, definitely. Now, a tune that follows Dina Carroll really well is an absolute classic track. It's got exactly the same vibe, same feel to it, and it's by CC Peniston, and it's simply called Finally, here on your favourite radio station.

It is indeed Jukebox Tuesday. Good morning, everybody. It's 8:15 on the school run, I'm sure you're this morning. Now, the man with no name has dropped me a message, and he's saying, I still don't know. I don't know who you are. I think we're just going to leave it as it is. It's not getting boring, but I think it's quite funny, the man with no name. I'm going to keep it. Even when I know who you are, I'm going to keep it. Man with no name has said, Steve-O, I bet you haven't got. So it's a bit of a challenge, this one. I bet you haven't got was not was. Shake your head in your bag of tricks. Do you know what? That's a tune that I've been asked for such a long time, because I never had it until I got it. This is Shake Your Head, Was Not Was.

What's not was, shake your head. Going to say good morning to everybody in the Harper Centre this morning. Playing over their PA every single day, all day long. Good morning to the security guards working all night, doing a great job down there. Absolutely awesome. I dropped in yesterday. I had a chat with Sam. Got a little picture of some of my socials just to say hello and thank you for playing us in the Harper Centre. And it sounds great. It really does. This is Stereo MCs and it's called Step It Up. Interbeats Radio in Bedford. Good morning.

This year's. All right, traffic and weather. Weather today, highs of 26 degrees. This high-level cloud will burn off as we head through the morning to the afternoon, giving us some sunny spells, maybe hazy, because there still might be some cloud lingering around. 26 degrees is your high today. Pollen count is very high today, so if you're suffering from hay fever, it's not going to be good for you today. And the UV index also very high today, so protect yourself if you're out in the sunshine. Even though it may be hazy, that UV is still coming through the clouds. Traffic, A1 southbound, beginning to clear. I believe there was a broken down vehicle, now cleared, resuming to normal speed down there this morning. It was 5 miles an hour. I think it's picking up to about 20 again. M1 southbound down at Luton, slow moving as always, and Bedford Town Centre very much as you'd expect it to be this time in the morning. It's like a car park, which is not good. It really isn't. But that's what we have here in Bedford. Rush hour. I think some people say it's slower than London. This is the real thing.

Tony DeBarts, The Real Thing. Come on, stay tonight. Come on, school my mind. I think we must be about 1995 with that one, I think. Takes you back. Come on, stay tonight. Come on, soul my mind. Oh, talking about 1995, we are... I did know, actually. I was teasing. As we're talking about 1995, here comes an absolute classic from that year. We'll take you back. You'll remember where you were when you heard this first. At what pub, what club? 1995. Oh.

Alex Party, Don't Give Me Your Life. Here's one of those tunes that you remember where you were when that came out. And Lee Sargent's dropped me a message saying, good morning, Lee. How you doing, buddy? Hope you're well. He's saying I was in Corfu, Kavos in Corfu when that came out. Now, yes, I've been to Kavos in Corfu. We renamed it, actually, my wife and I. We renamed it Chaos because that's what it was when I was there back in the day. You remember. You'd have been listening to this one at the same time, Lee. Strike, you sure do.

strike, you sure do. Disco Dave saying, morning, Steve-O again. Morning, Disco Dave. He said, have you still got that tag that Kyle did all those years ago when he said it's Jukebox Tuesday? I have indeed still got that tag, Disco Dave. However, Intermeats is brand new now. It's a new style, new look, and new everything. It's bigger and better than it ever was before. So all of the old tags, we've kind of put those to bed, and we're starting fresh with some new stuff for you. That's how it's going. Ultranate and Free now on your favourite radio station. Good morning, Bedford.

Ultranata and Free. Tuesday morning, Jukebox Tuesday. You've still got time to request a tune this morning. 20 minutes just over from me. I'm going to look at the weather again in a few moments. Just a quick short one for you in a minute. Just wondering how you're feeling today. Hope you're feeling good. Loving the tunes and loving the weather. It is going to be Scorchio today. Tell you about that just after this next tune. And I wonder, how is Moose T feeling this morning? Moose T, how are you feeling today? Can you give us a rundown of how you're feeling?

0: weather.
1: Roads in around town, just usual way of traffic in the town centre. Nothing out of the ordinary to report this morning. A1 M1 running smooth, still slow, but as you would expect this time of the day. Weather today, this hazy high cloud will disappear as we head up towards lunchtime, bringing us a sunshiny afternoon. It's a hazy sunshine, I think we'll have later on. Highs of 26 degrees. It's going to feel rather muggy today. A bit sticky out there. Pollen count is high and so is the UV level, so protect yourself if you're outside in the sunshine today. Now here's a tune for a little bit of fun. Do you remember the Venga Boys? You remember them? I'm not going to play the one you're expecting me to play. No. I'm going to play the Venga Boys and the track is called Up and Down. Just for a bit of fun, why not? It's a great track. Just gone 20 to 9 on your breakfast show. French is up next from 9 until 12. And then of course David Clark 12 till 2. Remember, it's David's birthday today. David Clark's 45 today, so when he comes on, give him a bit of jib later on, yeah? Anyway, from us on The Breakfast Show, happy birthday, Mr. Clark, 45.

That's Bamboo and the track's called Bamboogie. Good morning to Jeffrey. Drop me a message saying, Steve, sorry I'm late on the text line this morning. Been rather busy this morning. Nothing wrong with that. We're all busy. We're all busy doing our things. As long as you're listening, I don't mind. Anyway, he's saying, I know it's a bit late and a bit cheeky, but any chance that you could drop me a track in before you go this morning on Jukebox Tuesday? Of course I can. Can I have Gala, Freed from Desire? Absolutely you can.

0: Scala, Free From Desire. That went out to Jeremy this morning, a bit late on Parade. As Sonic, It Feels So Good.
1: When I'm feeling down.
0: This one and one more for me this morning, I'm done.
1: You give me such a vibe.
0: Time goes so quick, it really does. Thank you for your ears, Jukebox Tuesday.

right. One more from me on Jukebox Tuesday. Hope you enjoy the show. You're starting to get the hang of it again. You know, when you text in and ask for a song, it's similar to a real jukebox, but you don't have to pay any money. You just drop me a message and I'll play it for you. But thank you for your ears. Thank you for the sonnet list this morning. Hope you enjoyed the show. I'll be back tomorrow for Wednesday, midweek, with Big Show, which is going to be absolutely awesome. I've got some tunes lined up for tomorrow, I'm telling you. Right, taking you out this one this morning. It's Robin S. Show Me Love. See you tomorrow. Take care now. Bye-bye.

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1: Let me get in my zone. Good morning, Butterfly. Good morning, Tebow. It's Tuesday. You know what that means. Request lines open. Kicking off in French's house. Good morning, Tiz. Good morning, Junior. How you doing, Mr. Wilson? Tap and share the live. The home of good music. Let's go.

Energy. Let's go. How you doing, DJ? Auntie Sohail. How you doing? Tap and share. Interbeats Radio. We are the home of good music.

Get Over It. Send this one out to Debbie. She wants a bit of Boosie. Get Over It. The request line's open. If I've got it, I'm playing it. All you have to do is choose one. It's Tuesday. Oi. Good morning to the Harper Center. How you doing, Sam? Out to you and the staff. Good morning to management.

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Good morning, Sevens. How you doing? Tap and share the live. It's Into Beast Radio. Oi. Breakfast and brunch.

DJ Stacey Bass, she's on later. 8 till 10. It's Marshall Jefferson. Going out to Terry.

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Good morning, Ray. Drop us a follow. 07-396-951-065. It's Frenchie's house. It's breakfast and brunch. It's the home of good music.

Bubbly though, how you doing? Wakey, wakey, rise and shine. Breakfast and brunch. So they say, it's getting warmer from today. It's gonna be beautiful from this afternoon. Let's bring out the sun. Good morning, Joe. How you doing? This one goes out to you. I can't forget Basil, Mr. Edwards, 07-396-951-065. All stars, all flavors, not just house music. If you want it, we playing it. What's the vibe? Let's go. In the sunshine. Bring the sun out. Summer 2026.

0: Good morning, Tina.
1: Just need some thanks and powers.
0: Good morning, Daniel. Say good morning from me and Atilia. Atila. Good morning, Atila. What's the vibe for you this morning? We're trying to bring the sun now into Beast Radio. World Cup 2026. So many games. Who's been watching everything? I'm tired right now.

0: Time to switch it up. Keeping it moving. We love the sunshine.
1: In the sunshine.
0: Yes, we do.
1: Everybody loves the sunshine.
0: Tap and share the live. French's House 678. We live on TikTok.
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4: How would I answer this? Good morning, Fiona. How you doing? Tuesday morning. Everything complains chosen by you, the listener. Gonna send this one out to Lanucha. Locked in, locked on. Wanna say good morning to Val, Dennis, Maria, in Forest Gate, DJ Tony in Chingford. What's going on, Chingford? Wanna say good morning to Super T.
5: But I didn't fall. No, I didn't fall.
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0: the birthday boy. Also want to say good morning to Burns. Hey Burns, how you doing? Especially I ain't forgot you. What'd you say, Sherry Dennis? Let me dig that up. Sherry Dennis. Shout out to our DJ Dave as well on the request line, requesting a little Kelly Rowland. Burns, we're going to send this one out to you.
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0: 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Online. Boogie, good morning to you.

Hey, yo, technology. Hey, Buzz. Good morning to you. Good morning, Jamie. How you doing, boss? Tap and share the live and choose one. 951-07-396-951-065. That's how you get involved. Good morning to Debbie in the kitchen. What's going on, Debs? This one goes out to you. I told you 2026 is a summer of love. Summer of real love.

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1: Good morning, good morning. Breakfast and Brunch into Bees Radio. How are you into this? Good kisser. The feature presentation. It's your show. Let's go. I see you, Nicola. Turn this one up. Two step in the car. And drive safely.

Especially. Where's the beat from? What artist was on this beat first? So smooth. DJ Davine forgot you. We got a text line popping off this morning. Of course, we're live on TikTok as well. Good morning, Nikki. What's your vibe this morning? If you want it, and I've got it, I'm playing it. Dropping out of love, Sherry Dennis.

0: Frenchie, can I have some breakfast now, please?
1: Brekkie and Brunch with French.
2: 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Brekkie and Brunch with a French man. 07396.

651-065. World Cup 2026, of course. What did we have yesterday? Group H, Spain. They took on Cabo Verde. All right. Listen, I put my money that Spain was going to spank them. I thought Spain was going to spank them. But Cabo Verde, they held on tight. They played a fantastic game. Final score, Spain 0. Cabo Verde 0. I've never even heard of them before. But boys, you did well. Keeping it moving. Yes, I watched the whole game. Fantastic game. I thought the Egyptians played a fantastic game. They should have won that game until the big man Lukaku came on. Final score, Belgium 1, Egypt 1. And then later on at night, I was really trying to get to bed, but how did I end up watching the whole game? It was a decent game as well. Saudi Arabia 1, Uruguay 1, right? You know what? I don't know what it is. I'm always backing the underdog sometimes. I'm always backing underdogs. Even though I love Spain, I wanted Cabo Verde to win. I wanted Egypt to win. I wanted the Saudis to win. Yes, I did. I was backing the underdogs. Come on, man. World Cup 2026, England, they play tomorrow. Let's have it. All right. Where are you watching the game? Where are you watching the game? All right. In the meantime, let's get straight back into the music. Everything I'm playing is chosen by you guys, the listener. 07-396-951-065. Get involved. Tuesday, choose one. Gonna send this one out to Fitz. Wanna say good morning to Vladimir. I've been

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2: Keeping the flavors flowing, keeping the bangers banging. Out into this. Hey DJ Dave, what did you say you want? You're in charge. Tuesday morning business. Choose one. Out to the Forest Gate crew. Dagenham, Chingford, Romford, Manor Park.

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2: I want to say good morning to Wendy. How you doing, Wendy? 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How you doing, Megs? Where you been? Sortsy for life. What's the vibe? What do you want? Let me drop a banger for you. It's Tuesday. Choose one. You're in charge. Yeah. It's Janet Jackson. When I think of you. Hey Megan, how's my nephew? I hope that boy is growing. Feed him well. If he wants meat, give him some meat. Anything he wants, let him have it. Good morning, nephew.

106.5. How you doing, Jim? Into Beast Radio on your DAB. Tony Khan, how you doing? Tap and share. Let's keep it moving. It's French.

World Cup 2026. Summer 2026. The summer of love. All I do. Kleptomaniacs. Hey Raf, Trace, what's your vibe? DJ Dave. I ain't forgot you. All I do is keep it moving.

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0: Brekkie and Brunch with French.
2: Brekkie and Brunch with a Frenchman. Good morning, Miss Didi. What's your vibe? We're here to serve. We're here to please. That's what we do. If you want it and I've got it, I'm playing it. This music is bringing the sun out. Hot weather's coming back. Costa del UK, bring it back. It's been raining for the last week and a half. We want some sunshine back.

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How you doing, Roy? Ain't got one. Summertime vibes. Yeah. It gets no better. Tap and share. And give me your jam. If I got it, I'm playing it.

1065, whatever the flavor. If we've got it, we're playing it. Big shout out to Lizzie saying, French, I enjoyed the Michael Jackson film recently. Have you got Jackson 5? Say no more, Lizzie. It's a remix though. You know how we do it. Gonna do a little remix Wednesday. Not this week, next week, not in a building tomorrow. Jackson 5 is called I Want You Back. Good morning. Let's go.

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2: 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I'm falling for you.
3: I bet you think I'd never
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Every time I hear this song, I feel like she's singing to me. Of course she was singing to me when I was in Birmingham at the O2. And she wanted people to come on the stage. I'll never get over it. I'm still vexed by it to this day. She looked at me and she said, she didn't say French. Of course she didn't know my name, but she looked at me and she called me up on the stage. Well, she was ready. She was looking at me to call me on the stage. All right. And I was with my ex-wife at the time. Right. The ex-wife gave her that look of death. The ex-wife gave her that look like, Ashanti, I will take your eyebrows out. Yeah, I will take those nails off you. I will rip your hair off. That's how she looked at her, right? Ashanti looked intimidated. I said, God damn. Listen, I'm here for entertainment. Yeah, we're here to be entertained. Let Ashanti dance for me. Ex-wife wasn't having it. She was not having a bar of it. All right. I haven't got over it to this day. I'm still vexed. All right. That was a one time in a life moment. All right. Ashanti could have. She could have danced for me. Gave me a. Nice. It's breakfast and brunch. We gotta keep it PG. But she was gonna dance for me. All right. Ex-wife said, "Forget it, Ashanti. I will take your hair off." Damn. It didn't go how I planned. But what I do plan is for you to keep the Texas rolling. I'm gonna keep the flavors flowing. 07-396-951-065. DJ Dave says, can you wish David Clark a happy birthday? Live on. More life, David. More life. Ching, ching. Let's raise a toast to you on your birthday. Of course, you're on Straight After Us. Had I known it's your birthday, Dave, I would have brought you a little cake, a little carrot cake. I don't do cake. I'm lactose intolerant, but I would have giving you carrot cake. DJ Dave says, we're going to miss you tomorrow, but had fun at the horses. Of course, I'm off to Ascot. I'm looking forward to it. I've never done it before. I'm off to bet on the horses. I don't really bet, but I'm going to bet tomorrow. All right, I'm going to be suited and booted. All right, shouts out to the missus. She's going to be with me. Shouts out to Mumsy. She's going to be with me. Mumsy, we're going to have a good day. All right, we are going to have a good day. Don't be your usual self though, Mum. All right, that woman is corruption. My mum is corruption to the bone. That woman is a bad influence. Every time we get together, we get drinking, we get laughing, we get talking, and we get drinking and laughing, talking, and we get drinking some more. Not tomorrow, Mum. All right, not tomorrow. No drinking tomorrow. All right. The rap says, enjoy Ascot, bro. I went for 10 years straight and didn't see a horse. What were you going for? I mean, they did say we could bring a picnic basket, bring a little champagne, you know, a little tipple, yeah. A little strawberries on champs. Yeah. You know, I'm going to bring my my speaker. I swear, blind, I'm going to disturb the peace. Hey, Tracy. What were you and Raf going for? You never saw no horses. What were you doing? Gypsyan, they tied us hold. Hold you. Good morning, Matt. Moviento. Into Beast Radio. Let's go.

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Yeah. 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

0: Wanna say good morning to Pep. What's going on, Giuseppe? Don't worry about nothing. Wanna say good morning to Mr. Bosco. How you doing, Gianni? Yeah. Wanna say good morning to Winston. Good morning to Mark and Jackie. Into Bees Radio. Good morning to Love B. How you doing, Love B? Fitzroy. For the finest in reggae music. Every Sunday, 2 till 5 p.m. Them guys have been shutting it down. Good morning, DJ Stacey Bass. She's on later. With our Bedford's Got Talent vibe. 8 till 10. Good morning, Sammy's Hat. It's Tuesday.
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0: A little sweet reggae. Sounds of Ed Sheeran. It's called Sing.

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Make sure they're clean requests. It's the Breakfast and Brunch with French.

And we're switching it up. This week's featured artist. Who's it gonna be? Stay locked in, locked on. You see, life's about making memories. You don't realize how precious a moment is until it's a memory. That happens all the time. Even things that grind your gears, you don't realize how precious they are until they're memories. I used to have a colleague back in the days when I used to work in recruitment. Carol had the worst laugh in the world. You know that kind of laugh that just grinds your gears? As soon as she laughs, everybody's vexed in the office. Everybody's just vexed in the office, right? Carol, stop laughing. This is not something you are... It's not a gift. You were not gifted with a good laugh, Carol. Your laugh was awful. Tell me how when Carol left the building, we all missed her laugh. It was like, what's happening? Nobody's laughing. Like, where's Carol's laugh? We missed her laugh. Memories.

0: Bricky and Brunch with French.
1: Ahora into this. All stars, all flavors. This one goes out to DJ Dave. It's been floating in the French files.
2: Feels like I waited so long for this. I wonder.
1: Hidden behind another file. Crank the volume.

Good morning, Swift Lucky Station. How you doing, guys? Over there in St. Paul Square. Go check him out for the finest and authentic Greek foods. Auction room. Good morning, guys. David Guetta. 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

0: Real festival kind of vibe. You could see 1,000 people. Not 1,000. You could see 40, 50, 60,000 people with their hands in the air, just fist pumping to David Guetta. David Guetta and Kelly Rowland, When Love Takes Over. I'll tell you what else is kind of a festival vibe that will have everybody's hands in the air. I want to see everybody's hands in the air when this plays at this year's River Festival. Listen, we're going to play this, all right? Whether he likes it or not, we're going to play it. Big shout out to Platinum Lee. That's the boss, man, all right? How you doing? Does a fantastic show that you put on yesterday, yeah? Fantastic show. I need to nick some of them tunes. I need some of them in my life. Back to what I'm saying. I could see 100,000 people just fist pumping and vibing to this one. Homegrown is Platinum. It's called Dark Days. Baz, your one is coming up next. Then this week's featured artist.
1: Your coffee cup.
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1: Still in the sink.
0: It's a Bedford thing.
1: Lip print fade.
0: To the rest of the world.
1: Faster than I think.
0: Good morning.

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It's Platinum Lee. 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

0: 07396 951 065. Featured artist coming up next. Who's it gonna be this week? Stay locked in. Birthday boy is on the way to the studio with that lunchtime show. Flip it and reverse it. Lunchtime business. I wanna say good morning to Lynn from Norfolk. If you're locked in, Lynn, good morning to you. Breakfast is over. Time for brunch. Yeah. So who's playing today? World Cup 2026.
1: Tuesday.
2: Choose one.
0: That's right. Choose one. Okay, okay, okay. So I gave you the scores for yesterday's game. Spain 0. Cabo Verde 0. Belgium 1. Egypt 1. Saudi Arabia 1. Uruguay 1. That was Group H, and that was Group G as well. All right. All draws yesterday. All right. All draws. What's going to happen today? Who knows? But what I will tell you is that 8 p.m. kickoff, France take on Senegal. That's gonna be a good game. That's gonna be a brilliant game. I'm sure of that. And then Iraq take on Norway, 11 p.m. kickoff. I tell you, I'm looking forward to France and Senegal. I need to be sitting down, all right, with my drink on the side, ready to watch World Cup 2026. Let's talk. Back to this week's featured artist. Who's it going to be? I'm going to go for Donnell. All right. I'm a big fan of Donnell, of course. Ian Greenidge, better known by his stage name Donnell, is a British singer, songwriter, and rapper from North London. And Northwest London. He has worked with numerous British musicians throughout his career, including The Streets, Gigs, Little Bizzle, Dizzy Rascal, Jeremy, Kelvin Harris, and the list goes on. Of course, he's worked with Omar as well, Lamar, so many different artists over the years. I think he's versatile. He's got a very enjoyable kind of energy. I've been lucky enough to bring him on stage at the Culture Fest. Speaking of the Culture Fest, that's back this year. Bedford, you're in for a treat. There's so many things happening this year. I'll tell you more as the summer goes on. But I'm going for him this week as my featured artist. So for the next half an hour, we're going to check out the versatility of the artist they call Donnell. Donnell. Stop it, French.
3: Donnell.
0: Featured
3: album coming out soon. Today's
0: featured artist. It's Ian Greenidge, 41 years old. Island Records. Let's go.

0: until the top of the hour. 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
1: Today's featured artist is the Frenchman.

Every single Tuesday, we pick a different artist as a featured artist. It could be anybody. Check out their catalogue and appreciate it instead of just playing the hits. We dig deep for them undercover bangers. This week, featured artist is Ian Greenwich, who also goes by the name of Donayo, of course. 07-396-951-065. The birthday boy, that's DC. He said, do not use Shakespeare Road. There's been an accident over there. All right. For now, don't use it. I'm sure they're going to sort that out. I hope nobody's hurt. All right. I hope nobody is hurt. But they're going to sort that out. And that'll be usable later on. Right now, though, Bedford Town, do not use Shakespeare Road. Shouts out to the surrounding areas, Milton Keynes, Northampton, Luton. How you doing, Hitchin, Stevenage? How you doing? Shouts out to the guys locked in Stevenage as well, the Turntable Master. How you doing, boss man? Big shouts out to you. Back to the music, back to our The Breakfast and Brunch Show. This week's featured artist is Donayo, aka Mr. Ian Greenwich. All right. So as I said, he's very versatile. The next track I'm going to go for is called It's Life, one of my favorite tracks from Donayo. You got to listen to the words, all right? The older you get, David, DC, I'm speaking to you right now, yeah? You know you're 45 years old today. I'm 47, so I'm pushing on a little bit. The older you get, sometimes you sit there and you contemplate about life and think, you just think about what's life about, yeah? And you want the simple things in life. You want peace in life. You want happiness in life. You want joy in life. And you want health, because health is wealth. It's life. One of my favorites from the artist known as Donayo. And this one's not a big track that's out there. I love it though. It's life.

And dude, he's rising face today. Donayo, this week's featured artist. Out to Saniets, out to Sandy, out to Biggleswade. Hey Nick, I'm gonna play your vibe. Just give me 20 minutes. Before we do that, sticking to the featured artist. Every single Tuesday after 11, we're picking artists and play a lot of their catalogue.

My missus won't stop talking. But I get right on her nerves as well, and I know I do. I'm sorry, babes. I'm sorry, babes. Mommy no like, and all of that kind of stuff. So he's talking about, you know how we do it, men, sometimes. I can't speak about every man out there, but sometimes we drink the juice and we put it back in the fridge and we know it's empty, all right? We finish the food, there's chicken bones on the plate, and we put it in the sink without putting the bones in the bin. I'm guilty. I'm guilty as charged. 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Mommy no like. I get you, Danielle, all right? I get you, all right? I'm sorry, babes. I'm sorry. I hear you. All you gotta do is pray for featured artist, Danielle.

runs deep. So much great music coming from this artist. Bring the sun out on mornings like this. Check 'em Tuesday. Don't forget, fellas.

Your vibe. This week's featured artist, Donayo Ian Greenwich, 41 years old, born the 3rd of February 1985. Check him out in Bedford Town, Original Culture Fest this year. He's a real crowd pleaser. Real performer. Gets everybody skanking. Everybody vibing. 07-396-951-065. Let me squeeze one more. Then switch it up. Then the birthday boy is in the building. Goes by the name of DC. Maybe he brought some cake. Who knows? A little red velvet, a little carrot cake, my favorite, of course. Tell me why it's my favorite, as I'm lactose intolerant. I take all the cream off. All the icing's gotta go. Maybe just leave a little scrap. Just a little sweetener. Happy birthday, DC. Big shout out to you, my guy. It's 11:45. Staying at home. Shaka Donayo. It's the last one from this week's featured artist.

0: Today's featured artist, Donayo, Ian Greenwich. Oi, hope you enjoyed the vibes. Hope you enjoyed the vibes. DC's in the building is going to be up in a minute. We're going to do the change over within the next 5 minutes. Of course, don't forget to say happy birthday to DC, 45 years young today. We don't say 45 years old anymore, all right? It's 45 years old. No, 45 years young. Show the man some respect. Put some respect on his name. He's aging like Benjamin Button, all right? Aging backwards. Jeez, I'm going to leave that one to myself. I'm aging backwards too, all right? I'm aging backwards too. All right, ever since this man came out with his track, it seemed to have kind of affected Drake, the man called Aubrey. It affected him for a couple of years, this track. I'm talking about the guy called Kendrick Lamar. He made a track called Not Like Us, and Drake just, I don't know what happened to Drake. He's got a couple of new albums, three new albums, something like that. It's like people are not really feeling them. They're not receiving Drake the way they used to receive Drake back in the days. Was it because of Kendrick? I don't know. Big shout out to Nick from Sunny St. Neots. He's locked in, locked on. This one goes out to you, Nick. Enjoy. Not Like Us. I'm not in tomorrow. I'm back again on Thursday. Not Like Us. It's Kendrick Lamar, Breakfast and Brunch.
1: Say OV.
0: How you doing, SJ?
1: Say OV.

0: choose one.
1: I'm running out of time. DC's in the building. Big shout out to SJ. Loving the show. Being locked in driving in her car. How you doing, SJ? This one goes out to you every time. Omar, Zed Bias. It's called dancing. Don't be dancing while driving. Drive safely now.

0: Interbeats Radio on your DAB, on your FM dial, online. Take us with you. Anywhere you go, you have to take us with you. The birthday boy is in the building right now. How you doing, DC?
1: I'm all good, thank you, sir. How are you?
0: I can't complain, man. How's it feel to be 45 years young?
1: Okay,
0: aging like Benjamin Button. Yeah, aging backwards.
1: Just getting more immature as I get older. I didn't bring in any cake. I'm really sorry. No cake today.
0: Do you know, it's crazy though. It is crazy. Like, there's certain people, the older they get, they start getting a bit more mischievous.
1: Yeah,
0: I've seen granddads, yeah, doing some mischievous activity.
1: Mentioning no names,
0: doing it with the doing mischievous activities with the grandkids, just like giving them extra sweets. Don't tell your mum, yeah, and just doing naughty things that they normally would have done many years ago. I don't know. Do you reckon you get a little bit more mischievous the older you get?
1: Yeah, I get more sensible and more silly at the same time.
0: Yeah, yeah.
1: So there's certain things I'll do for my son that I'm like, that I'm gonna make it sensible, but then I guess get a bit silly and have a play. So it's all good.
0: Listen, life is too short to be serious all the time.
1: Exactly.
0: 100%. What's going on with the lunchtime show today? Is it birthday songs? Well, what's going on?
1: Yeah, so what we're going to do is see who's been born today, mm-hmm, on this year, on the 16th of June, mm-hmm, and play a few tunes. I've got Rudimental's tune, which went off yesterday. It was really, really good.
0: Banging tune, I heard that yesterday.
1: And just have a bit of banter. We've got Flip It and Reverse It, and just a bit of fun.
0: Love that. And have you got any plans for tonight? Are you going out for dinner? You doing anything nice? You're seeing Mumsy. Big shout out to Lynn, by the way. Are you doing anything great tonight?
1: I am parenting, so it's just me and my little boy today, which will be nice and cool.
0: It's not easy. Jesus, it's not easy for us parents nowadays. It's all about the kids, isn't it? Ain't that right? It's all about the kids. They come first.
1: Absolutely, but we'll have fun.
0: Right, guys, DC's in the building. He's up next. I'm going to squeeze one more track before I'm out at the building. Okay. I'm back in on Thursday. I'll see you then. Oh, before I leave, who's covering me tomorrow? It's DC and Steve-O.
1: We're doing Wagga Finger Wednesday in homage to your Shaker Leg Friday.
0: Oh yeah, love that. So what is it called? A finger?
1: Wagga Finger Wednesday.
0: Wagga Finger Wednesday. Make sure you lock into that, all right? The guys are in the studio for 5 hours each tomorrow. It's going to be a wild one. See you guys on Thursday. I'm off to the horses. Bye.

0: Cambridge. Are you ready for a massive two-day party?
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Good afternoon, everyone. This is David Clark on Interbeats Radio. It is 8 minutes past 12 on the 16th of June, and it is my birthday. Stop it, stop it. I know, I know. Presents are always accepted. Big thanks to Frenchie for the last 3 hours. Catch him every weekday, 9 till 12, apart from tomorrow, where Steve and DJ Steve-O on The Breakfast Show and I will be taking over. Coming up in the next 2 hours, you can expect great music, record of the week, and my daily music quiz, Flip It and Reverse It. And we'll talk about birthdays in a minute. But first, we've got the beautiful South. A little time.

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0: Big shout to SJ saying happy birthday, Mr. Clark, sending good vibes. Thank you, SJ. Make sure you catch her tomorrow after my show 2 till 4. Also, a brand new listener, Juliet, down in up in Norfolk. Across up in Norfolk. Thanks for listening as well. Now, as it is my birthday, and I don't want to go on about it, but looking at celebrities and who is having their birthday the same day as me, well, one of the biggest artists that I love is Tupac. And his birthday was June the 16th as well. So let's get on to it. Hit him with a-

two-pack featuring Elton John Ghetto Gospel here on Interbeats Radio. Happy birthday, two-pack. Definitely one of my favourite artists, one of the best rappers ever been. Also, someone's birthday today, and I can't really play a song, is Stan Laurel. Lauren Hardy, Liverpool. Being hellbound. If you want to get involved, 07396951065. 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

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Europe, the final countdown here on Interbeats Radio with me, David Clark, your lunchtime show host every weekday, 12 till 2. It's my birthday today and I've been looking at other people's birthdays. Now, it's probably the laziest human being that has ever been on any film ever. So you might not know the name, Jack Albertson. He was the granddad from the original Gene Wilder, Charlie and the Chocolate Factory. This man stayed in bed and had people waiting on him hand and foot. And the moment he got a freebie, he got up and danced. I think that's what started Benefit Fraud Investigations. If you want to get involved, let me know if your birthday coming up or what you're doing for your birthday or what you've been doing for the weekend. 07396 951065. We've got 10 minutes left before Flip It and Reverse It.

here on Interbeats Radio. It is 12:35 on the 16th of June, and it's going to be 5 minutes' time after this next song. We've got Flip It and Reverse It. So you will need this number, 0739695165. You can WhatsApp and you can text. Just like DJ Dave has texted in and said, happy birthday. Thank you very much, sir. And Philip in Norfolk, he said happy birthday as well. Why, thank you. You're all so kind. Are we going to go over to Sugar Babes about

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1: It's time for Flip It and Reverse It. I hope you got your pens and pads ready and your thinking caps on, because we're going to take three songs, flip them around, and you have to guess them just for a bit of fun. Remember, the prize of nothing has been doubled today because no one got three, so you could get double of nothing. So it's big stakes on right now. So we're going to have a listen first, then I'll give you a hint, and then we'll have another listen.
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1: If you think you know the answers straight away, it's 07396951065. 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

Pink Panthers, illegal here on Radio Interbeat 106.5 FM. We're in the middle of Flip It and Reverse It. And we've got some people. We've got Ray in Bedford's got zero, but is trying. Good guesses, by the way. Jane, still waiting to get a point. Robert, one. Stacey, two. Stuart, one. And Steve-O, the breakfast show host, has half. And that is as much effort as I'm going to get out of him. And we've got DJ Dave, thinks he knows a couple as well. But I'll get into that again. So if you think the answers is 07396 951065, let's have another listen. And the clue is ringing.

0: 07396951065. DJ Dave's got 2.5. He's in the lead at the moment. I'm going to play a couple of songs back to back and we'll get back to this.
1: Haven't you heard I'm the internet girl?

Desiree, you gotta be. Just remember, you don't have to be anything. This is David on Interbeats Radio. Hope you're well. We are in the middle of Flip It and Reverse It. We've got Philip Scott 2 in Goulston, Ray in Bedford 0, Jane in Kempston's 1, Robert Turvey is 1, Stacey in Luton has 2, and Steve-O's upped his game to 1.5, but that's about it for him. If you want to get involved, 07396 951065. You can WhatsApp and you can text. And the clue is ringing. Let's have a listen. Flip it and reverse.

0: it.
1: Okay, 0739695105. Can you guess the name of the artist and the songs? You have got 4 minutes-ish starting now. Go for the questions, go for the answers you think in your belly. 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

0: Natalie Imbruglia, Torn here on Interbeats Radio with me, David Clark. It's 5 minutes to the hour. I love how serious people take this music quiz. Dave's texted in and said, 2.5, David. I think I've got all three. How did you come up with 2.5? Well, you'll hear in a second. Okay, here are the answers for Flip It, Reverse It for today. Let's have a listen.
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1: 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We're going to stay locked in for another song, and then it's going to be top of the hour. And don't go anywhere, because I've got Rudimental's brand new song as record of the week next hour. Thanks for joining in and playing.

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The legend that is Stevie Wonder for Once in My Life, and what a harmonica solo, that top note, wow! 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Janet in Thurlow, happy birthday. Graham in Bedford, happy birthday. And

Sue says happy birthday to her hubby Robin. This next one's for you, but if you do want to get involved, 07396 951065, you can WhatsApp and you can text. 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

0: Rock and Robin there. That one goes out to you. Happy birthday, Robin. It's a little on the nose, but you know. As it is my birthday, I'm going to have to play this one as well. It's Anne-Marie.
1: I'm another year older.
0: I know.
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here on Interbeats Radio with me, David Clark. We've got time for one more song before Record of the Week. I'm going to pass you over to Sabrina Carpenter for a much-needed espresso.

Listening to Beats Radio with me, David Clark. Now it's 1:18 on the 16th of June, and it is time for the record of the week. If you missed it yesterday, I think you're going to really like it. If you know Rudimental, they haven't been out in the charts for a while, but I think they'll be back for this one. This is Rudimental, Love You More.

my record of the week here on Interbeats Radio, David Clark's show, the lunchtime show every weekday, 12 till 2. That was Rudimental, Love You More. Now, if you enjoyed that, I'm going to play something in the same vein by Cove, and it's called Hurt, so it's a really, really good tune as well.

0: that was cool.
1: Yeah, it rolled.
0: Hey, Beavis.
1: Yeah.
0: Are you guys gonna, like, kick it old school?
1: Yeah.

That tune to me never gets old. I absolutely love that. Mojo Lady, hear me tonight. On Into Beach Radio with me, David Clark, for the lunchtime show every weekday, 12 till 2. It's my birthday today, and we're getting lots of people texting, say, wish me happy birthday. Thank you very much. But also, what about yourself? So Amber in Wootton was 29 on Saturday. Happy birthday, Amber. And Rachel from Flitwick was 50 yesterday. Rachel, how's your head? When you get up from 45 upwards, the hangovers are not great. If you want to get involved, 07396 951 065 on Interbeats Radio.

David Gray here on Interbeats Radio with me, David Clark. That was Babylon. It is 20 to 2 already, and I've just had a surprise. Ronnie T, who's up next 2 till 4, he just bought me a chocolate orange for my birthday. Happy birthday, no time to buy a cake, so instead you've got this, Ronnie T. Big love. Terry's chocolate orange is better than a cake. I will argue with that any time. If you think that's different, 07396 951065. And also, there are other chocolate oranges around, but Terry's is the best.

Cisco Thong Song here on Interbeats Radio. I'm still smiling from my Terry's Chocolate Orange. Don't go anywhere, we've got 15 minutes left for the show. Still got some good tunes coming up. Plus we've got 2 till 4 Ronnie T, 4 till 6 Glenn C, Mark Luisi 6 till 8, Stacey Bass 8 till 10, and then Revo 8 till midnight. There's no need to go anywhere.

Britney Spears, Born to Make You Happy. That's right, I was specifically made to make you happy. Yes, you. You listen to David Clark on Interbeats Radio. It is 9 minutes to two already. Ronnie T's in the house, ready to take over from me. Got a few more tunes. And then we'll pass over to Ronnie.

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1: I like to move it, move it. 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

So I'm still of that nervous stage, you know. I'm getting used to Interbeats Radio still. But I thought I'm going to kick off the show with one hella of a tune. First of all, happy birthday, Dave. Enjoy the

Yes, people, time to get stomping. This is the sounds of Brothers Johnson. Hope you're feeling your funky beats, your moves. Get them out right now.

Reminds me of my early disco years when I used to enter all disco dancing competitions going from the age of 13. Stomp, that's the Brothers Johnson. Now, I don't play much reggae on my show, but this one deserves to be played from the beginning right to the end. You are gonna love this.

Ronnie T. Let me say that again. Ronnie T. Taking the world by storm. And I gotta say, big up, Ronnie T. And it's a play that again, Ronnie T. Play it again. Play it again. Play it again.

So this is your Head Candy mix. This reminds me of when I used to work down at Executive Club. I was there for quite a few years, you know. We used to have some good parties till early hours.

So every Monday and Tuesday, I'm Ronnie T. Between 2 and 4, I'll be playing you some soul, disco, R&B, and dance. Something for you to remember, something for you to get up and dance to. A few modern tunes as well. Gonna mix it up each and every week.

So this is a new disco remix. Hoping you're liking the sound of that. Hoping you're tapping a toe, nodding a head. So it's something I've realized, yeah? Radio is the new disco, the new club. You stay at home, you could be in the Harper Center right now, but that's where you hear your music now, and that's how you're getting down. Because the existence of clubs have almost gone, haven't they? What clubs are still in existence? Or let's think about it. What club did you used to go to that's no longer in existence? I've got a little list and I'll come back to you a little later, but I'm going to play you this. This is one hell of a disco mix. Time to get your feet stomping. Do a little move. You are gonna like this. You're really gonna like this.

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I Feel Good. That's the disco remix. Great pleasure to be playing this live on Interbeats Radio.

So as I was saying about clubs almost non-existent, there's not many left, is there? So the earliest clubs I can remember going out to with my mates was Phase 3 and do you remember Pig and Whistle? What clubs can you remember? Come on, send us a text. What clubs do you remember that are non-existent anymore? That you've had your best dancing experience days? Do you remember Riviera Lights? Riviera Lights! Winkles! Sweetins!

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Love Come Down on the Groove remix. So am I going to name all these clubs before you do? Is anybody going to text in and guess the track? I'm going to name them all, I'm telling you. Well, everyone remembers Fives Bar, don't they? Maybe not. Plaza, Third Floor Lounge, Castaways. There's some more I've just remembered.

There it is, the sounds of Shalimar. I hear they're in concert very soon. I would love to see them live. Many thanks, Christine, for texting in. Yeah, Millionaires Club. I remember that one. I really do remember that one.

Just got to say hi to Paola. Now, Paola, you are good. Now, I may repeat some of these, but he's got some good ones. Phase Three, Castaways, Sweetins and Riviera Lights again.

thanks for texting in with your guesses on tracks. That you've actually mentioned a rarity of a club, because in existence it wasn't actually a club, or was it? I'm gonna say it anyway. It's the West End Club. Now, we have been to some events down there in the past. It's now a temple in Queen's Park. The West End Club. Oh, we had the most amount of fun. Some great events down there. And this is the venue that changed music. Anything new that came out, soul, electro, it was first done there. Disco, it was all done down there. Oh, and Calvin's mentioned Swifts as well.

absolutely love this track. I remember when I first heard this track, I started dancing. I danced so well to this track. But everybody got down, sat on the floor, and moved backwards and forwards. I thought, what are they doing? Very underestimated track, this. The Gap Band, Oops Upside Your Head. Big shout goes out to Ronald Boyce. Now, I should have mentioned the clubs we're talking about are Bedford clubs. Because he's mentioned a couple from out of town, which is Tiffany's and Annabelle's. Now, if we were going out of town, I would have said

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Remember Pink Elephant in Luton? So, we used to be going clubbing all through the week and covering the weekend. Or we could do a weekender. We can go out on a Friday night, a Saturday night, and do an all-dayer on a Sunday or something like that. Now, it's radio from home. We get our friends round and family, and we listen to the radio. 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

Good afternoon to Mr. Boyce. Great that you're actually playing it at work for your colleagues and your friends and the boss. Educating musically the boss. 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Non-stop with the tunes until 4 p.m. This is how we're doing. I can't believe 1 hour has gone already.

0: loving
1: 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But we kept it going.

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I was one of the first to start soul parties, R&B and that. Weren't allowed in clubs, but I can say Plaza was the first club that had R&B as mainstream. Guess who the first DJ there was? Yep, Ronnie T. R&B was mainstream before the emergence of garage, you know. Who remembers when the venue first came to

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So I was just remembering when the venue first opened, there was you could see the lights from everywhere to direct you in, and people came from all the villages and all other towns. We had them. Bedford was on the map for clubbing, you know. But I remember they had two rooms. There was the mainstream room, you know, with commercial and dance and everything. And then you had the urban room. I think Leader Flavor Taylor was there, wasn't he? He started there. But I remember hearing this track for the very first time in that room.

Great sounds of Chubb Rocks. Nice to have a little bit of hip-hop. Go on, Mr. Boyce, get your boss on the dance floor to this one then in the workplace. And if you're listening in the Harper Centre, go on, get a member of staff in. Get him on the dance floor. Ronnie T into Beats Radio, mixing up the tracks for you on this Tuesday afternoon.

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Yes, good afternoon. How are we doing? Welcome to Drive Time. Big up to the Ronnie T. Enjoy the rest of your week, mate. He's back next Monday and Tuesday.

0: looking forward to some great tunes again today. Yeah, that's later, mate. Not on this show. After my marathon production meeting regarding filming for the Bedford River Festival next month. Hope you're feeling well. That's from Paul, the Dodgy Bryce from Bedford. How you doing, mate? I might have to actually have a chat with you about this year's Bedford River Festival, because we are there. It beats radio. We will be there.
1: Oh, baby. Oh, baby.
0: You have to come and do some filming for us, mate.

Also coming out of town, the other end, St Neots Road, approaching a 421. Fair bit of traffic there. And then long delays brewing at the Black Cat on the 421.

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Wore me shorts yesterday and I was frozen. So I thought, no, I'll put me long trousers on today and I'm regretting.

Thursday, highs of 26, lows of 15 with sunny intervals. Friday looking like the best day now with highs of 28 and lows of 16. So lots of sunshine on Friday. And as I thought, it's changed for the weekend. Sunny intervals, Saturday, Sunday, Monday. Temperatures creeping up though, so it dips a little bit on the Saturday, highs of 24, Sunday highs of 27, Monday highs of 29. So weather for the next few days. Don't shoot the messenger if it's wrong.

today's Drive Time. Mark Powell. He's going away from 6 tonight. Then you've got Stacey Bass from 8 and then the Revo from 10. Looking forward to tomorrow. You got the Steve-O and the David Clark. I think they're going back to back with Frenchie. He's got a day off. So between Steve-O and Clarky from 7 until 2 p.m. God help you all, that's all I'm going to say. And I think it's Clarky's birthday tomorrow as well. And then from 2, you've got the SJ. Big up, SJ. Me from 4, Leader Flavor from 6. Apply the Brakes from 8, and then Kicks from 10.

Have a good day off Frenchie tomorrow. He's off to Ascot. So got to send a picture with Frenchie in a floppy hat, right? You got to wear a hat, mate.

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But when it translates so heavily on into a purely musical form, you know, to where all you're hearing on a lot of stations is disco, because disco as a creative thing.

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So tomorrow is a big day for me. Well, kind of. Maybe a bit. A lot.

Yes, it's Tuesday evening. This is the sound of DJ Mark Luisi here on Interbeats 106.4. So, Interbeats Radio. Oh, old habits die hard. Interbeats Radio.

Football World Cup. England are playing their first game against Croatia. 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Absolutely.

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of a show. My days, it's gone quickly. And I am looking forward to having tomorrow off. So up next, you've got Stacey Bass, 8 till 10. And from 10 until midnight is Revo.

And then, of course, it all kicks off again tomorrow. Breakfast with Steve-O. Brunch with Frenchie. Lunchtime with David Clark, 12 till 2. SJ, 2 till 4. Glenn Copper, 4 till 6. Leave a Flavour, 6

0: back next week, 6 till 8. The It's All House radio show with yours truly, DJ Mark Lewis. 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

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And this is Into Talent, the place of where we showcase all of the local talent in Bedford and beyond. We have a lot of good stuff on the show tonight, and I hope you're all ready to hear what's going on in Bedford. You can text in on 07396 951 065. And I'm going to start things off with a track called Hero Quest by Epic and Blade, straight out of Bedford. You heard it here first. And you know what I'm going to say? Yes, Bedford has got talent. Enjoy.

And before that, we had Hero Quest. Great tracks from both of them. Big shouts out to Epic and Blade. So the next track that I want to play is a track straight out of Bedford, and it is by the lovely Roxy featuring Ricky. And for those of you that know, you know, and are locals to the town of Bedford, Bedford has a character that goes by the name of Ricky. He has been in our town centre for years and years and years. And Ricky, for those of you who don't know, is a really great artist. So he has done a collaboration with Roxy. Big shouts out to Roxy and Ricky. They have got a track and it is called We Don't Need No War. And I'm going to play it for you here and I hope you enjoy it. Bedford has definitely got talent. And you can find it everywhere. You heard it here first. We Don't Need No War, Roxy and Ricky, right here on Into Talent.

That was Roxy and Ricky. Big shouts out going to both of you for that track there. We Don't Need No War. And I'm going to play another track by Roxy. She's very, very talented. And this one is called Broken Hearted Soul. You heard it here first. Do not touch that dial.

0: is from London. And as I said, this show is dedicated to talent from Bedford and beyond. And now we are going to return home to our hometown of Bedford. And I just want to talk a little bit about a guy called Tamuka. He has a brand new EP out on all streaming platforms on Spotify called House of Stone. Absolutely wicked album. If you want to check that out, go ahead, but you can hear it here first. I'm going to play the first track off that album. As a matter of fact, I'm going to play all 5 tracks off the EP, not all at once. So take your time and chill. You'll get to hear them all. But this one is the first track off the EP. It's called Wouldn't Change. You heard it here first, and you know what I'm going to say, so you can say it for me. Yes, Bedford has got talent.
1: Yeah. Do you want to take it's the journal of Tamuka. Yeah. Feel like nobody understands, like,

0: and that was T1 or Tamuka, however you want to call him. He is still a superstar either way, and that was Wouldn't Change, and you heard it here first.
1: I told myself I wouldn't change. I just never really knew what I would do when I was dealing with the pain.
0: That is such a big tune and such a banger. I've got it in my playlist. You need to get it in yours too. And the next one coming up from Bedford's very own superstar, Tamuka, Hennessy. And I would say you've heard it here first, but you have heard it before. And I'm going to play it again. Don't touch that dial.

Absolutely sensational. Bedford has got so much talent. The versatility in this town is unreal. And we're staying in our hometown of Bedford tonight. I've got another tune from another great artist out of Bedford. Goes by the name of Wicked. He's a drilly rapper, spitter kind of artist. But I wanted to play these tunes so that you could get a taste of his versatility. Next track coming up is Tommy's by Wicked.

was dealing with some leaves falling off my family tree. 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And I was nothing like Adele, but I was rolling in the deep. Cause I was rolling with the sh, when I was rolling in the streets. 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I wanna work off from your feet, up to your waistline. I wanna do the things you said when I had you on FaceTime.

And you know I got your number. And that was Wicked Whispers with Tommy's. And that you heard here first on Into Talent with myself, DJ Stacey Bass. Remember, guys, you can text in on 07-396-951-065. I've had a text in from somebody saying that that track that I played by Tomuka, The Last One Hennessy, is a wicked tune, and big shouts out to Tomuka for that track. The next track coming up from Wicked Whispers again is by is called Juice. This is actually on my playlist and one of my favourite tunes off of his album. I've been playing a lot of his tracks over the last few weeks. You have to lock in if you want to hear what's going on in Bedford. This is a big tune from Wicked Whispers, Juice. You heard it here first.

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1: 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Oh, Bedford.
2: Yeah. You know it's like that badness since she comes in, like it's mad. Make you wanna go like,

absolute banger. Bedford has bangers. And we've just gone half past the hour and you're locked into Interbeats Radio 106.5 FM and you're tuned into the Into Talent Show with myself, DJ Stacey Bass. Next track coming up is from Dejour and it's called Love You More. He's from London. Keep it locked.

0: The next track coming up is from Tizzy. It's called I Know. It comes from our hometown of Bedford, the home of Interbeats. And remember to stay locked, because after this chat, after this show, we have Revo with Neon Sounds. Ambient sounds, absolutely great stuff. Make sure you stay locked so you can tune into that show.
1: Yes, I'm calling you up to know.
0: Like to send some shouts out to Emma and Laurel, Leah Gray, who's tuned in. She's a singer, she's a Northern Soul singer, absolutely brilliant. She will be on the show soon, so you have to watch this space. We have a great lineup of artists coming through the studios this year, so you need to keep in touch and stay on Interbeats Radio so you can find out what's going on in our town. Next up is Tizzy with I Know.
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2: Drugs.

Also like to shout out some of the listeners, Birdie, Anan, Chishkins, Rails, Nini, Bling, Tia, Key and Pash. Big up yourself, guys. Big up yourself, Frenchie, as well. I haven't forgot you, mate. Next track coming up is from a girl that goes by the name of Dace. She's from London, and this tune is set to be a banger for this year. It is called Bad Mind, and you heard it here first.

0: And that was Daesh with Bad Mind. So for the next track I'm going to play, it is going to be off of Tamuka's EP. That's T1 aka Tamuka with his new EP House of Stones. It is track 3, I believe, because I've played track 1, which was Wouldn't Change, track 2, which was Hennessy, I believe. I'm going to play track 4, which is Hustler. Nope, I've got it wrong. Look at me getting my facts wrong. Track 3 is Hustler. Haha. I'm getting there. I'm going to learn this album off by heart, and I hope you do too. This track is track 3 off Tamuka's EP, House of Stones, and it's Hustler. You heard it here first, and Bedford has got bangers.
1: Aye. You know the thing, innit? See you on Tamuka, whatever you like. Steady King, you know the thing anyway. Cause every day me, I pray for this life that we're living. From the time I'm a villain, I came out bigger and better. You know the thing, innit? Gangway.

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You're locked into DJ Stacey Bass's radio show. you can't miss this one. You would.

0: to show my proclamations. The always kind of here, that's my motivation.
1: Focus,
0: but you both got a capusa on a motor,
1: my cowra, my cowra. Focus by Tamuka, you heard it here first.

You're coming up to the first hour of the show. It is now 9 o'clock. If you've just joined, this is Interbeats Radio 106.5 FM and you're locked into Intertalent with DJ Stacey Bass. And I'm bringing you the talent from Bedford and beyond. And we have had some real talent. We're currently been playing the tracks of House of Stone, which is Tamuka's new EP that is out on all platforms, Spotify, Apple Music, etc. So the next track that I'm going to play, coming straight out of Bedford, is by the Ghana King, Super Icy. This one is called El Shaddai. You heard it here first. Do not touch that dial. And yes, you know what I'm going to say. Bedford has got talent.

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1: On, let me tape my throwback. I miss the young days now that I'm grown. Let me tape my throwback.
0: And the next track coming up tonight is Show Out with Kid Cudi featuring Skepta.

and that was Show Out with Skepta featuring Kid Cudi. We're getting drilly in Bedford Town right now because I'm going to be playing Corrupted Mind by Fritz. Do not touch that dial, you heard it here first.

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2: 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Yeah.
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0: Yes, that was Frids with Bad. You heard it here first. Bedford's Got Talent. And I don't know what to say except keep on bringing the tracks. 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But in the meantime, we have Money Calling from The Beat Freaks featuring Russ Millions and Ray.
1: I wrote my on the sunrise 6:30 in an all black Louis V drip. Back asleep when I get my fix. Some very dark nights I've lived, and I'm making those top 10 hits. See, I'm good at this pop stuff.

Everyone who streamed that, followed that, played that back. G, thanks, Key, changed my life. I pull up right now, it's 100k minimum. Life feels good when you're making millions. Met a new ting, he was making billions. Got on one knees, I had to get rid of him. Since 16,

Money Calling featuring We Want Wraiths, The Beat Freaks, Ross Millions, Ray. And I'd like to send a big shout out to my sister Trish Skins, aka Risha. And Ray, big up yourself. Also like to shout out my homegirl Kelly D up there in Manchester, locked in and listening. Hope you're doing well, girl. You, big up yourself also. And we've had a text from somebody saying they're loving the show and locked in. Thank you very much. Big shouts out to you. The next track coming up, Flowers, Say My Name by RD.

0: Why you gotta be like that? You know you'll miss me and you'll be right back and you're not a, you shouldn't speak like that. I'm nothing but honest, you know how it is. The life that I live, I don't wanna chick, I don't wanna settle. You know you're my favourite petal, but I don't give girl flowers. I'll give you good, good though. If you want me all for yourself, then darling, you probably should go. There's no way I'ma stand in the rain. I can still make you say my name, say my name, say my name. Life without me might drive you insane. I don't give girl flowers. I'll give you good, good though. If you want me all for yourself, then darling, you probably should go. There's no way I'ma stand in the rain. I can still make you say my name, say my name, say my name. Life without me might drive you insane.
1: Hey, yo, it's Tomuka. You're locked into DJ Stacey Bass's radio show. you can't miss this one. You would.

0: from Ashanti. So the next track that I'm going to play comes back from Bedford, because we love to come back to our hometown. And it's by a guy that goes by the name of The Gritty Man, aka Geo Grit, aka AO Bedford. And this is his new track. It goes, Them One's There. Listen, I'm not going to say it again. You know what I'm going to say. You heard it here first, and Bedford has got talent.
1: Hey, listening, yeah? Well, you think I'm going to come here and just chat some anything? Let me tell you something right now. Don't me off,
2: don't
1: yeah?
2: Do it.
1: Got some to get off my chest, you feel me? Aye.

And that was the Gritty Man himself with them ones there. Now, myself and the Gritty Man have recently collaborated. He does Bedford Has Got Talent on his TikTok. You can follow him on the Gritty Man.

There's so much talent in Bedford, it's absolutely unreal. Not just in Bedford, we've also got talent in Luton and surrounding areas, which brings me to the next artist who goes by the name of C. Wills. He's absolutely bad. This is his freestyle. It's called Three Counties Freestyle. And you heard it here first.

Blessed by Space Afro. If you've just joined, this is Into Talent with DJ Stacey Bass, where we showcase all the talent from Bedford and beyond. And you can send a text in to 07396 951

So the next track that I'm going to play is actually another track from Bedford. This track has actually started to become my favourite. I've played it a few times over the last couple of weeks, and I've been playing it more and more when I'm not on the radio, and it's absolutely grown on me. This track is set to be the summer banger for Bedford. It is called Night Colours, and it goes by a guy called Lenel Gomez. You heard it here first, and I hope you enjoy it.

that was Naomi Sharon with Time and Trust. So those of you that are regular listeners to the show know that I love to throw a curveball, and that was just it. Naomi Sharon is from the Netherlands in Rotterdam, and she is an absolutely brilliant artist. The next track coming up is by Demi Moolah. It's Bay. Absolutely love it. Hope you love it too. Stay locked.

and that was Demi Moolah with B A E or Bay. He is from Streatham in London, South London. He's set to make a storm on the Afrofusion scene. You heard it here first. We're moving from London now, right back to our hometown of Bedford for track 5 of House of Stones, which is the EP that has been released by our very own superstar in Bedford, Tamuka. This is track 5 and the final track of the EP, and it's called Chimbotara. Bedford has got talent.

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2: So the next track that I'm gonna play is called Beautiful Things by Mr. Nelson featuring Honor. This track is new. Mr. Nelson is from Bedford. He's been on the show before. He'll be back on the show again, no doubt. But this track is called Beautiful Things. You heard it here first from DJ Stacey Bass on Into Talent, where we showcase the talent from Bedford. So don't touch that dial, keep it locked, and take a listen to this.

that was Mr. Nelson featuring Honorata, Beautiful Things. You heard it here first. That is his new single out now. You can catch that across all platforms on Spotify, etc. Go check that out. We have another track from Mr. Nelson. We have 15 minutes left of the show. I have a couple more tracks from Bedford to play for you all. And I'm going to leave you with all with a real special one by Tomuka. We've gone through his whole album, his new EP, House of Stone. The last track that I played was track 5, Chimbotaura. I'll be playing it over the next few weeks, so you have to lock in to keep up with what's going on in Bedford. But for now, here's Crash Out by Mr. Nelson. You heard it here first. Don't touch that dial.

And that was Mr. Nelson with Crash Out, a brand new track from his new single, What's Out. And you know, there's a lot of talent in Bedford, as I keep on saying. Remember, if you want to get yourself on the show, or you want to have your music played, whether you're a singer, a spitter, a rapper, an instrumentalist, do you play an instrument? Everybody's welcome here. This is the home of music. And this is definitely a place to showcase our local talent. So get in contact, send an email to intounderground@bedford.com, or send me a DM on TikTok or IG at DJ Stacey Bass. Next track coming straight out of Bedford is Reggie Rankin with Mon Baby, featuring Beats by Mayer.

And that was Reggie Rankin, aka Sabie Boy. And that track is called Mon Baby. Reggie Rankin is from Bedford, and you heard it here first. We're staying in Bedford for the last few minutes of the show, and the next track coming up is going to be from K-Flo. He is another Afrofusion artist to come out of the hometown of Bedford, and this track is called Slow Down, and I absolutely love it.

We're coming up to the last few minutes of the show. I want to remind you all of two things, that on Saturday night I will be playing at Cafe Sawadadi at 24 Harper Street. So get down there and come and enjoy the moves and come and shake a leg with us down at Cafe Sawadadi's. And on Sunday you can catch me for Sweet Sounds with Stacey on with Reggae, Lovers Rock and Soulful Sounds on Sunday. Tune in and sweeten your sound Sunday with Stacey.

For the last track for us before I leave and bid you good night, I'm going to play a track by Tomuka. We have gone through his debut EP, which is now available on all platforms. We've gone through all five tracks, but this one isn't on the EP. I just wanted to tease you with it. It's called Tsamba, which means a letter. And I'm going to close the show with this track. I want to wish you all a lovely evening, rest of your evening, a good night if you're in bed, sleep well, and we will be back together next week, 8 till 10 on Tuesday. Keep it locked for Revo with Neo Sounds after myself at 10 till 12. And I'll see you guys next week.

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Yes, guys, you're currently locked into Neon Sounds, hosted by myself, Revo. Going for a bit of a chill vibe for the first hour tonight, giving you some garage, housey sort of flavours. This one's coming straight from Main Phase, released last October. Proper summer vibes to it. It's called Little by Little. You're currently locked into 106.5 FM, Interbeats Radio. Let's keep it locked. Coming up for the first hour, Garage and House. We're going to move into D&B for the next hour after. Hope everyone's having a nice evening. And once again, just keep it locked, people.

Yes, guys, this one's coming from Jaikul Maxson. Bit of a tongue twister, that one. This one's called Through the Rhythm. The most significant thing is everybody wants to get coming together, off a label released together, back in November time. Proper groover.

Nah, this tune's actually too vibey. We've been banging this one all last summer. Gaskin's got the heat, I'm telling you now. A name to look out for in the house of garage scene for sure. You're currently locked into 106.5 FM Neon Sounds, hosted by myself, Revo. I'm currently bringing you through some garage and house flavours for the first hour. A bit different to what I normally do, but you know, I'm feeling a bit summery today, so even though the weather's been bad, but good weather's coming this weekend apparently, so let's keep the grooves moving and keep it locked.

Yes, guys. So I'm not mixing this next track in because I want to give it a little backstory. So this one I first heard at Boomtown last year, coming from garage producer Screws, who also has the last called Sulfur, which he releases garage on. I mean, Screws is more of his where he makes beats, etc., for you know, like UK hip hop music. But this one, yeah, coming from Screws, it's actually a Bayside edit, and it's a free download on SoundCloud, so anyone can have it if they want it. But yeah, I just thought I'd give a little bit of a backstory on this one. It's an absolute heater, great energy, great vibes. So yeah,

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You're currently listening to Neon Sounds, hosted by myself, Rebo. This next one coming from Isco, staple piece in the garage scene, this guy. And this one's called Tech 5.

This one coming from someone who's absolutely blowing up the scene right now, Berra. Not actually out on his SoundCloud anymore. I got this one when it was up a couple years back. Pure garage vibes on this one. You're currently locked to 106.5, hosted by myself, Revo. Let's keep it locked.

You know that I love you. This one coming straight from Baky and Cassia. This one's called No Name Groove. You know that I love you, baby. I think this one got released back in 2019, but it still hits the same. Those Baky two-steppy drums always hit different.

Yes, guys, you can't. You're locked into 106.5 FM. You're listening to Neon Sounds. I was by myself, Revo, and I thought I'd give the mix a quick pause there because, well, I'm about to play a bit of a different vibe going into this one. This one's by Burial and Fortet. If you don't know either of those two, then you probably don't listen to enough music and you should get to know. But yeah, this is probably my top 10 favourite tracks of all time, this one. It's called Nova. I think it was released in 2019 on an EP, I think, between Burial and Fortet. And yeah, man, this one, very euphoric, just it's different every single time. I wouldn't really say it's garagey. I don't know, I'd just say it's just bassy, chill. Yeah, let's give this one a listen.

Yeah, this one's emotional. Once again, that's Burial and Fortet with Nova. Just hits the right spot every single time, this one. Couldn't imagine it in a better place than a nighttime festival.

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Bringing you all the garage flavours at the moment. Everything between garage and house. A little bit of ambient here and there as well. This one's a bit of a classic for me. I haven't actually spun this one in probably over a year now. But this one is coming from Soundboy. Soundboy Killer, I meant, and it's called Wanna Hold You. Proper old school garage vibe on this one. And if you didn't know, the tune before was Apricots by Bicep. I feel like everyone should know that tune because it's so iconic. Like I said, you're currently locked into 106.5 FM, hosted by myself, Revo. Next hour, I'm bringing you some D&B. So hold tight and keep it locked, people.

This one turning up the heat a little bit. Coming from no other than Toby Ross. This one's called Sekel. Back when he used to make more two-step. He's a bit more of a junglist nowadays. You're locked into 106.5 FM. Keep it locked. Sekel, man.

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1: Yes, guys, you're currently locked into 106.5 FM. Currently locked into Neon Sounds, hosted by myself, Revo. I've just brought you through an hour of UK-based flavours. I would say from about 130 to 135 BPM. I was playing a bit of house, bit of garage, bit of electro, bit of sort of ambient, sort of left field stuff. Yeah, it was good fun, but switching up the pace a bit for the second hour. We're going to be moving into some very funky, minimal D&B. I mean, might push it a little bit, might not just stay as minimal, because I'm sort of just going to go through my USB, try and play some tracks I haven't played in a while. But yeah, we're starting off with Molecular, coming with Acid Funk. And this one gets a bit silly. It's in the name, Acid Funk, so let's keep it locked.

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This next one getting very dark. Coming from Sustans. This one's called Fold Back. Haven't spanned this one for a minute.

You're currently locked into 106.5 FM, currently listening to Neon Sounds, hosted by myself, Revo. I'm bringing you all the dark vibes tonight. This one currently coming from Mark Dimonor, and it's called Bide. Very bass heavy tune, just like all the rest of them. Don't forget to keep it locked on this late Tuesday night. I hope you're all having a lovely Tuesday evening right now. Let's get wonky with this one.

This is probably the track that got me into minimal D&B in the first place. One of Simula's oldest tracks, released in 2019. This one's called Angels. Don't really know if you class it as minimal, but it's definitely one that got me into the heavier vibe. You're currently locked into Neon Sounds, hosted by Revo. You're locked into 106.5 Interbeats Radio. Let's keep it locked.

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Spy hits different every time. Definitely more of a jump up vibe to this one though. But yeah, like most tunes, I heard this one at Boomtown. Hits different every time.

0: This next one coming from SMG. A statue. 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This is probably one of my favourite tracks and one of my favourite minimal artists at the moment. So heavy.
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Only a statue.

This one is one I produced myself about 6 months ago. I have no idea how it's going to sound. This one's called Lights Off. Let's see how it sounds.

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You locked into Neon Sounds right now, hosted by myself, Revo. This one's from Swept. It's called About You. It's a free download on SoundCloud. So if you like what you hear, feel free to grab one yourself.

0: Yeah, so this one's actually from myself. I haven't actually got a name for it. I have no idea how it's going to sound. It's probably going to be quite empty, but it's always worth a test. You're currently locked into 106.5 FM, my bad. You're locked into myself, Revo, right now. I'm with you for the next 20 minutes or so. Spinning D&B. And as I said, this one's by myself. Hopefully the mix does not ruin your ears or the speakers, however you're listening to it right now. But I'm looking forward to giving it a listen. Keep it locked, people.
1: Slow them with that one now.

Yeah, so not as bad as I thought on the speakers I've got in front of me. Definitely could do with a bit of tweaking and probably a few more layers. But it could definitely be worse. I'm going to start spinning some of my own unreleased stuff, especially the ones I'm working on at the moment, a bit more on here. But yeah, as I say, this one's a bit older. But still enjoying it. Let's see what the second drop's got in store for us. And then after that, I've got a Chris coming with Lightwork. That one's heavy. Hope everyone's having a lovely Tuesday evening. You're locked into 106.5 FM. Let's keep it locked. 4 people defend the door. Yo, slew them with that one, yeah.

This next one is a little remix of Tunnels by Kazra. Heavy as per heavyweight basses, heavyweight rhythms.

Another one coming from Molecular. This one's Molecular and Ways. This one's called Heads Anthem. Absolute stomper.

Currently closing it out with this remix from Objective. Joy Orbison, Hit Mango. Now this one's a banger. Who doesn't know this track? Absolute staple piece in dance music.

0: Spin Neon Sounds, 106.5 FM, hosted by Arivo. Closing out with some Joy Orbison. Thank you to everyone that locked in tonight. Be back again next Tuesday, 10 till 12. Lots of love.
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